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2: 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Oras, hadod ka nato nila ni City Mayor Samuel Esco o ni First Lady Ilang Ilang Ko.
3: Let us all remember that we are in the holy presence of God.
4: In the name of the Father, and of the Son, and of the Holy Spirit. Amen.
3: The angel of the Lord declared unto Mary,
4: and she conceived by the power of the Holy Spirit.
3: Hail Mary, full of grace, the Lord is with thee. Blessed art thou amongst women, and blessed is the fruit of thy womb, Jesus.
4: Holy Mary, Mother of God, pray for us sinners, now and at the hour of our death. Amen.
3: Behold the handmaid of the Lord.
4: Be it done unto me according to your word.
3: Hail Mary, full of grace, the Lord is with thee. Blessed art thou amongst women, and blessed is the fruit of thy womb, Jesus.
4: Holy Mary, Mother of God, pray for us sinners, now and at the hour of our death. Amen.
3: And the Word was made flesh,
4: and dwelt among us.
3: Hail Mary, full of grace, the Lord is with thee. Blessed art thou amongst women, and blessed is the fruit of thy womb, Jesus.
4: Holy Mary, Mother of God, pray for us sinners, now and at the hour of our death. Amen.
3: Pray for us, Holy Mary, Mother of God,
4: that we may be made worthy of the promises of Christ.
3: Let us pray.
4: Pour forth, we beseech thee, O Lord, thy grace into our hearts, that we to whom the incarnation of Christ, thy Son, was made known by the message of an angel, may by his passion and cross be brought to the glory of his resurrection, through the same Christ our Lord. Amen.
3: Glory be to the Father, and to the Son, and to the Holy Spirit.
4: As it was in the beginning, is now, and ever shall be, world without end. Amen.
3: Glory be to the Father, and to the Son, and to the Holy Spirit.
4: As it was in the beginning, is now, and ever shall be, world without end. Amen.
3: Glory be to the Father, and to the Son, and to the Holy Spirit.
4: As it was in the beginning, is now, and ever shall be, world without end. Amen.
3: Saint Cecilia,
4: pray for us.
3: Saint John Baptist de la Salle,
4: pray for us.
3: Leave Jesus in our hearts forever.
4: In the name of the Father, and of the Son, and of the Holy Spirit. Amen.
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0: And there you have it, our 2D Lotto winning combination. For the first number, we have 28. And the second number is 29. Again, our 2D Lotto winning combination for the 2 p.m. draw is 28 and 29 in exact order. Alamin naman natin kung may panalong dala ang three numbers ninyo sa pagbabalik ng PCSO Lottery Draw.
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0: Digit game players, it's now time to test the luck of your three numbers. 4,500 pesos ang instant panalo pag nagmatch ang three numbers nyo sa mapipiling 3D Lotto winning combination in exact order. May Rambolito system play din kung saan 750 pesos or 1,500 pesos ang pwedeng mapanalunan. And just like 2D Lotto, 3D Lotto is every 2 p.m., 5 p.m., and 9 p.m. At nakapili na ng 3D Lotto winning numbers. The first number is 7. For the second number, we have 6. And the third number is 5. Recapping the 3D Lotto winning numbers for the 2 p.m. draw, we have 7. 6 and 5 in exact order. Congratulations to all the winners.

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0: So keep those TV sets and gadgets tuned in to IBC 13, DATV, and on our official live streaming channels on Facebook and on YouTube. But before we start playing and you start winning, important reminder po muna, only players 18 years old and above are allowed to play in any of the PCSO games. At gaya ng lagi naming paalala, gawing nating masaya ang paglalaro. Play smart, play safe, and play responsibly. And okay, with that said, joining us this afternoon to witness and certify our live lotto draw proceedings, we have our panel of judges. Nandito rin ang representatives from PCSO and the Commission on Audit. Magandang hapon po sa inyo! And to assist us with our draws, we have our PCSO Draw Coordinator. Good afternoon, sir! 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

0: 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And the second number is 31. Again, our 2D Lotto winning combination for the 5 p.m. draw. 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Susunod nating alamin kung 3 numbers nyo na ang hahakot ng panalo mamaya po when we return.
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0: 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The first number is 8. For the second number, we have 6. And the third number is 6. Recapping the 3D Lotto winning numbers for the 5 p.m. draw, we have 8, 6, and 6 in exact order.

0: ang himpilan na tunay na malakas at pinakikinggan. 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
3: Let us all remember that we are in the holy presence of God.
4: In the name of the Father, and of the Son, and of the Holy Spirit. Amen.
3: The angel of the Lord declared unto Mary,
4: and she conceived by the power of the Holy Spirit.
3: Hail Mary, full of grace, the Lord is with thee. Blessed art thou amongst women, and blessed is the fruit of thy womb, Jesus.
4: Holy Mary, Mother of God, pray for us sinners, now and at the hour of our death. Amen.
3: Behold the handmaid of the Lord.
4: Be it done unto me according to your word.
3: Hail Mary, full of grace, the Lord is with thee. Blessed art thou amongst women, and blessed is the fruit of thy womb, Jesus.
4: Holy Mary, Mother of God, pray for us sinners, now and at the hour of our death. Amen.
3: And the Word was made flesh,
4: and dwelt among us.
3: Hail Mary, full of grace, the Lord is with thee. Blessed art thou amongst women, and blessed is the fruit of thy womb, Jesus.
4: Holy Mary, Mother of God, pray for us sinners, now and at the hour of our death. Amen.
3: Pray for us, Holy Mary, Mother of God,
4: that we may be made worthy of the promises of Christ.
3: Let us pray.
4: Pour forth, we beseech thee, O Lord, thy grace into our hearts, that we to whom the incarnation of Christ, thy Son, was made known by the message of an angel, may by his passion and cross be brought to the glory of his resurrection, through the same Christ our Lord. Amen.
3: Glory be to the Father, and to the Son, and to the Holy Spirit.
4: As it was in the beginning, is now, and ever shall be, world without end. Amen.
3: Glory be to the Father, and to the Son, and to the Holy Spirit.
4: As it was in the beginning, is now, and ever shall be, world without end. Amen.
3: Glory be to the Father, and to the Son, and to the Holy Spirit.
4: As it was in the beginning, is now, and ever shall be, world without end. Amen.
3: Saint Cecilia,
4: pray for us.
3: Saint John Baptist de la Salle,
4: pray for us.
3: Leave Jesus in our hearts forever.
4: In the name of the Father, and of the Son, and of the Holy Spirit. Amen.
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0: net of the agent's prize commission. Sir, please press that button and let's play Lotto 642. Lotto fans, 42 drawballs numbered 1 to 42 ang nasa loob ng ating draw machine. 6 lucky balls ang hihintay nating pilin for the official Lotto 642 winning combination this Saturday evening. And the first number is 39. Ingatan po ang inyong Lotto ticket. Bawal mabasa o mainitan yan. Tandaan, kailangang readable ang detalye ng winning ticket sa pag-claim ng inyong premyo. Our second number is 27. Pagkabili ng Lotto ticket, mas maganda kung pipirmahan agad ng likod nito. Mawala man po at manalo, ikaw lang ang maaaring mag-claim ng premyo. The third number is 35. Sa Lotto 642, 1 million pesos ang premyong pag-aatian ng lahat na makakakuha ng 4 winning numbers. And to win, your numbers can come in any order. The fourth number is 15. Kung 5 winning numbers ang nasa tickets ninyo, 1.1 million pesos ang premyong pag-aatian among the lucky winners. The Lotto 642 draw is every Tuesday, Thursday, and Saturday. The fifth number is 19. Sa lahat ng Lotto winners, within 1 year pwedeng mag-claim ng panalo. Magdala lamang po ng 2 valid IDs at syempre, ang inyong winning ticket. And our sixth and final number is 12. Muli po, ang ating Lotto 642 winning numbers ngayong gabi ay 39, 27, 35, 15, 19, and 12 in any order for the jackpot prize of 10 million pesos, net of the agent's prize commission. Pauna pa lamang po yan sa aming pagbabalik. Mas malaking jackpot prize ang pwedeng masungkit kaya wag na pong maglipat ng channel dahil bobolain na natin ang Grand Million Combination when PCSO returns.
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0: Pilipinas, Grand Top Premio time na! Wala po tayong jackpot winner noong Miyerkules, kaya naman ang lumalaking Grand Lotto jackpot prize na maaaring mapa sa inyo ngayong gabi ay 93,164,926 pesos and 34 centavos, net of the agent's prize commission. Once again, sir, please press that button and let's play Grand Lotto 655. Grand Lotto fans, this time, 55 drawballs numbered 1 to 55 ang hinahalo sa loob ng draw machine. Mag-isa lamang itong pipili ng 6 winning numbers. Good luck, Lotto players! And our first number is 50. Sa jackpot bearing games ng Lotto, pag-aatian equal yung jackpot prize kung dalawa o higit pa ang ating jackpot winners. The second number is 5. Dito sa Grand Lotto, 60 pesos ang panalo pag nag-match ang 3 numbers ninyo sa ating winning combination. The third number is 12. 1.3 million pesos naman ang pag-ati ng lahat ng nakakuha ng 4 winning numbers sa Grand Lotto. Our fourth number is 26. Sakali namang 5 winning numbers ang nasa ticket ninyo, 1.4 million pesos ang pag-ati ang papremyo. The fifth number is 2. Huwag pong magpapalokos sa mga nagpapanggap na PCS officials or employees at nagsasabing mabibigyan kayo ng tip ng mananalong numeros. Kampo yan! And our sixth and final number is 20. Recapping tonight's Grand Lotto winning numbers, we have 50, 5, 12, 26, 2, and 20 in any order for the jackpot prize of 93,164,926 pesos.

0: pesos and 34 centavos, net of the agent's prize commission. The thrill is not over yet, mga kalaro, dahil may isa pa po tayong milyong panalo plus 1,000,000 digit pa premyo susunod na.
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1: 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The first number is 6. For the second number, we have 2. The third number is 6. For the fourth number, we have 1. The fifth number is 8. And the sixth and final number we have, 3. Again, tonight's 6D Lotto winning combination is 6, 2, 6, 1, 8. And 3 in exact order. Tatlong masuswerteng numero naman ang mamimigay ng libo-libong panalo. Come on and let's play 3D Lotto. Dito naman sa 3D Lotto, 4,500 pesos ang panalo ng 10 piso ninyo pag nag-match ang 3 numbers nyo sa mapipiling winning combination in exact order. 750 pesos or 1,500 pesos naman ang pwedeng mapanalunan kung nag-rambo dito system play. Thrice daily ang 3D Lotto, that's every 2 p.m., 5 p.m. and 9 p.m. At nakapili na ng 3D Lotto winning numbers. The first number is 3. For the second number, we have 4. And the third number is 0. Muli po ang ating 3D Lotto winning combination for tonight. We have 3, 4, and 0 in exact order. And for our final game, hindi magpapahuli ang panalong dala ng 2D Lotto game. To the Lotto players, 4,000 pesos per 10 peso play ang panalo pag nag-match ang 2 numbers ninyo sa ating winning combination in exact order. Kung nanalo naman by the Rambolito system play, 2,000 pesos ang maiuwi ninyo. To all of our Lotto winners, may 1 year po kayo to claim your prizes. And there you have it, our 2D Lotto winning combination. The first number is 19. And the second number we have, 2. Recapping the 2D Lotto winning numbers for the 9 p.m. draw, we have 19. And 2, in exact order.
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1: 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What? 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